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0: So magandang morning po sa inyo lahat. What a wonderful Thursday morning mga kabayes. Isang good morning po sa ating lahat, and you know what that means. One more day na lang po before the weekend, kaya good morning Metro Tacloban at Eastern Visayas. This is your Vida Beshi ng bayan, EJ BJ Boko J. Happy all the way on your favorite program. Kung saan ako, ikaw, tayo lahat ay Vida Kabayes. 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Mata na, no? Wake up! The pagkamata na kita nga na, because today, we are bringing you good vibes, great music, and the energy you need to survive this Thursday. So please turn up the volumes up, smile a little bigger mga kavibes, and let's make this day a good one. Thursday na mga kavibes, kaya konting tiis at konting kembot na lang, weekend na. Kaya keep your shoutouts and song requests coming. Send it through sa aming Facebook page. 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
1: 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Ang lupit! Kasama pa rin po ang inyong Bida Bestie ng Bayan, DJ BJ Bukod J. Happy all the way on your program, Bida Kavibes. 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Weekend na! Kaya naman, kahit pagod na po tayo, let's keep pushing, let's keep smiling, and let's keep the good vibes coming. I'm your Vida Bestie na mayan, DJ Bukod J, reminding you all that whatever today brought you, you made it through, and that's already something to celebrate. 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Mwah! Thank you so much once again. Be the best in the mind, DJ BJ Bukod J, saying live, love, freedom. Paalam!
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0: The angel of the Lord declared to Mary, and she conceived of the Holy Spirit. Hail Mary, full of grace, the Lord is with thee. Blessed art thou among women, and blessed is the fruit of thy womb, Jesus. Holy Mary, Mother of God, pray for us sinners, now and at the hour of our death. Amen. Behold the handmaid of the Lord. Be it done unto me according to thy word. Hail Mary, full of grace, the Lord is with thee. Blessed art thou among women, and blessed is the fruit of thy womb, Jesus. Holy Mary, Mother of God, pray for us sinners, now and at the hour of our death. Amen. And the Word was made flesh, and dwelt among us. Hail Mary, full of grace, the Lord is with thee. Blessed art thou among women, and blessed is the fruit of thy womb, Jesus. Holy Mary, Mother of God, pray for us sinners, now and at the hour of our death. Amen. Pray for us, O Holy Mother of God, that we may be made worthy of the promises of Christ. Let us pray. Pour forth, we beseech thee, O Lord, thy grace into our hearts, that we to whom the incarnation of Christ, thy Son, was made known by the message of an angel, may by his passion and cross be brought to the glory of his resurrection, through the same Christ, our Lord. Amen.
1: 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God, our loving Father, creator of our earth and of the universe and of all the wondrous elements of nature that sustain your living creatures, we humbly ask you to grant us relief from the extreme heat that besets your people at this time, disrupting their activities and threatening their lives and livelihood. Send us rain to replenish our depleting water sources, to irrigate our fields, to stave off water and power shortages, and to provide water for our daily needs. At your command, the wind and the seas obey. Raise your hand, Almighty God, to avert the continuing rise in temperatures, so that your people can engage in productive undertakings and our young people can pursue learning in tranquility and comfort. Merciful and generous God, open our eyes to the riches and beauty of your creation and instill in us a deep love for this earth and all that is in and around it. Teach us to be wise stewards of your creation, so that we may always use them responsibly and protect them from abuse and exploitation. At this time of crisis, dear Lord, move us to share more, to serve more, and to love more. Loving God, Father of our Lord Jesus Christ, you entrusted the Filipino people to the special care of Mary, our Mother. Listen to the prayers that we bring up to her, our Blessed Mother, to intercede for us, for the protection of our land and our people whom she loves. Grant this to our Lord Jesus Christ, your Son, who lives and reigns with you in the unity of the Holy Spirit, God, forever and ever. Amen. Our Lady of Guadalupe, pray for us. Saint Rose of Lima, pray for us. Saint Lorenzo Ruiz, pray for us. Saint Pedro Calungsod, pray for us.

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0: This is your number one favorite kavay sa Soundtrip, 100.7 FM Marta Cloben, ang lupet. And of course, it's your papi ng bayan, DJ Papi Abicado, checking in for the program and sent heart and vibes. Samahan ako to 3:30 in the afternoon, isang hapong puno ng mapagdamdaming kwento at kanta. 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But anyway, be with me mga kavayas till 3:30 because hatid ko sa inyo ngayong hapong ito ang ating mga senti songs na para bang may pinagdadaanan ka kahit wala naman na talaga. 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Diba? Through these songs, kung gaano tayo nasaktan at naghilom na ngayon. Diba? And of course, later on sa aking pababalik, we'll be reading you our unsent story of the day. Kaya naman abangan yan for your shout-out, song requests, and greetings. Ako, isend na yan sa ating Facebook page. 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And I'll be happy to read that later on all for you. Paano ba yan? Walang iwanan until 3:30 in the afternoon. Dito lamang yan sa programang Unsent Heart and Vibes. 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

0: You died, Jesus, but the source of life flowed out for souls, and the ocean of mercy opened up for the whole world. O fountain of life, immeasurable divine mercy, cover the whole world and empty yourself out upon us. O blood and water which flowed out from the heart of Jesus as a fountain of mercy for us, I trust in you. Holy God, Holy Mighty One, Holy Immortal One, have mercy on us and the whole world. Holy God, Holy Mighty One, Holy Immortal One, have mercy on us and the whole world. Holy God, Holy Mighty One, Holy Immortal One, have mercy on us and the whole world. Jesus, King of Mercy, we trust in you.
1: Oratio Imperata ad petendam pluviam. God our loving Father, Creator of our earth and of the universe, and of all the wondrous elements of nature that sustain your living creatures, we humbly ask you to grant us relief from the extreme heat that besets your people at this time, disrupting their activities and threatening their lives and livelihood. Send us rain to replenish our depleting water sources, to irrigate our fields, to stave off water and power shortages, and to provide water for our daily needs. At your command, the wind and the seas obey. Raise your hand, Almighty God, to avert the continuing rise in temperatures so that your people can engage in productive undertakings and our young people can pursue learning in tranquility and comfort. Merciful and generous God, open our eyes to the riches and beauty of your creation, and instill in us a deep love for this earth and all that is in and around it. Teach us to be wise stewards of your creation, so that we may always use them responsibly and protect them from abuse and exploitation. At this time of crisis, dear Lord, move us to share more, to serve more, and to love more. Loving God, Father of our Lord Jesus Christ, you entrusted the Filipino people to the special care of Mary, our Mother. Listen to the prayers that we bring up to her, our Blessed Mother, to intercede for us, for the protection of our land and our people, whom she loves. Grant this through our Lord Jesus Christ, your Son, who lives and reigns with you in the unity of the Holy Spirit, God, forever and ever. Amen. Our Lady of Guadalupe, pray for us. Saint Rose of Lima, pray for us. Saint Lorenzo Ruiz, pray for us. Saint Pedro Calungsod, pray for us.
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8: Parin anya ang negosasyon dahil magiging komplikado kung magkakaroon man ng full operation at posibleng may mga mamatay dahil sa operasyon. 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
1: So I decided to call them out already, finally. And it boils down to basics. It's decency and good behavior. I mean, that's foundational and fundamental.
2: Sinabi ng kalihim na matagal nang masyadong tinotolerate o pinagbibigyan ng mundo ang China.
1: The world has been coddling them and indulging them too much. And they abuse the courtesy shown them, and might as well call it out. So I was thinking that I was not only there as a representative of our department, but there to represent our country. And the issue was of international significance.
2: Sa kabila nito, tinutula ni Teodoro ang mga pasaring na posibleng staged ang insidente.
1: Ask the Korean organizers. I will not answer that. Please ask them. I have too much respect for our Korean brothers and sisters to stage something like that.
2: Nitong Miyerkules, naglabas ng pahayag ang Chinese Foreign Ministry. Tinawag ni Chinese Foreign Ministry spokesperson Mao Ning na provocations and theatrics ang mga ginawa ni Teodoro. Buwelta ng kalihim, hindi siya artista.
1: What's more theatrical than Wang Yi saying that mischief reef was for peaceful purposes and they would never militarize the island? I'm not an actor, so I don't know theatrics.
2: Ibinasura ng 2016 Arbitral Award ang expansive claims o malawak na pag-aangkin ng China sa halos buong South China Sea. Kinilala nito ang 200 nautical mile exclusive economic zone ng Pilipinas sa West Philippine Sea. 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Bianca Dava, ABS-CBN News.
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3: 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If you know how to vote, you would understand what a parliamentary system is. 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
4: 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Ngayon, target niyang mas galingan pa sa ASIAD kung saan lalaban siya sa apat na event.
5: I've been just really focusing on this rule of 100. So it's if you spend 100 hours in a year in any discipline, then you will be better than 95% of the world in that discipline.
4: Makakasama ni Garcia sa Women's Artistic Gymnastics Team ang nagbabalik na Paris Olympian na si Levi Jung Ruvivar, pati na rin sina Kylie Kwame, Kiara Andrew, at Lauren Supnit.
5: It was really nice having the training camp a couple weeks ago. Just being able to train as a team and just knowing what to expect when we all come into Japan and train together, I think this was a really great exercise for us.
4: Para naman kay Nunez, isang karangalan ang lumaban para sa bayan lalo na sa malaking torneo tulad ng Asian Games. Una siyang lumaban noong 2026 American Cup at sa Asian Championships noong Hunyo.
6: I was really honored to be able to get this opportunity to go represent my country, the people that live there, my family, my friends, everyone who supports me. I want to focus on building off of Asian Champs, seeing what I can improve on.
4: Makakasama ni Nunez sina double Olympic gold medalist Carlos Yulo, FIG World Cup gold medalist Eldrew Yulo, pati na sina SEA Games medalists Miguel Besana at Justin Ace De Leon.
6: So we're definitely making big improvements, and I do think it's something that we're able to do as a team and as individuals. I also want to keep the, dynamic I had with the team at Asian Champs and bring it to Asian Games.
4: Ang batang skateboarders naman na sina Maisel Paris Aligado at Elizabeth Amador, podium finish din ang target sa Asian Games. Nasungkit ni Aligado ang ginto habang nakuha ni Amador ang silver para sa 1-2 finish ng Pilipinas sa Women's Park event sa Bangkok SEA Games. Tiwala si Aligado na malaki ang inunlad ng kanyang laro mula nang unang sumabak siya sa ASIAD noong 2022 sa edad na 9 taong gulang.
7: When I first competed in Asian Games, I was like, a little bit nervous, like, because it was like my first really big event, and now I'm like way more excited. I'm not nervous. I just been training a lot, so I've gotten better at skating since I've been to much more competitions. I'm more ready.
4: Para kay Amador na first time sa ASIAD, excited siyang ipakita ang kanyang mga bagong tricks.
8: I'm bringing more tricks and like bringing bigger tricks. Like last time, I kind of fell on each run, but this time I'm trying to like land 3 runs. It means to me very big because if I'm like in the podium and I can bring my community, the Philippines community, up.
4: Kabilang din sa Philippine skateboarding team sina SEA Games gold medalist Jericho Francisco, Renzo Mark Feliciano at Renz Gelig. Target ng mga skateboarder magpakita ng magandang performance para madalang momentum hanggang sa Olympic qualifiers. Paige Javier, ABS-CBN News.
0: Bukod sa mga laban ni Alex Ayala, marami na rin ang nakasunod sa buhay ng Pinay tennis star off the court. Sa third episode ng Cross Court, pagkukwentuhan ni Diane Castillejo at ANC anchor at certified tennis fan Rico Hison ang ilang memorable behind-the-scene moments ng WTA Tour.
9: All right, Diane, let's talk about behind the scenes. So what's your favorite Alex Ayala moment?
10: I remember when she won the US Open Juniors. Okay, that was like 2021 or 2022. I remember when I went to her hotel for that time, and then because I was going to interview her in her hotel, she was the, parang, I think I forgot na who texted me, the mom or whatever, and she was, awi ka kasi Alex is, or something like she had to get breakfast pa for her parents. So parang I really appreciated the fact that she was a US Open junior champion, but they gave her the responsibility to get breakfast for them. So it tells you like what keeps her grounded, eh? You know what I'm saying? So that's one of my, that's one of my super favorite Alex Ayala moments.
9: What is she like off court?
10: Oh, she's very nice. She's still a very sweet person to her parents, very cariñosa to her mom and her dad, and also a really good sister, I would say.
9: And when you interview her?
10: Oh, she's very professional. Mm. Alex is super professional.
0: mapapanood ang bagong episode ng ABS-CBN News Podcast na Cross Court with Diane Castillejo sa ABS-CBN News YouTube channel. 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
11: Susunod, pambungad sa pagbabalik ng Gandang Gabi Vice, pasabog agad. 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

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I dreamed I was walking along the beach with the Lord. And across the sky flashed scenes from my life. And for each scene, I noticed two sets of footprints in the sand. One belonged to me, and the other to the Lord. And after the last scene of my life flashed before me, I looked back at the footprints in the sand. And I noticed that many times along the path of my life, especially at the very lowest and saddest times, there was only one set of footprints.

Now this really troubled me, so I asked the Lord about it. Lord, you said once I decided to follow you, you'd walk with me all the way. But I noticed that during the saddest and lowest times of my life, there was only one set of footprints. And I don't understand why, when I needed you the most, you would leave me. And the Lord replied, my son, my precious child, I love you, and I would never leave you. During your times of suffering, when you could see only one set of footprints, it was then that I carried you.

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FMR Tacloban City, FMR Urmok, FMR Katbalogan, FMR Katarman, FMR Burungan, FMR Maasin City, FMR Catanduanes, FMR Bacolod City, FMR Iloilo, FMR Camiguin, FMR Surigao City, FMR Butuan City, FMR Z Radio 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Cagayan, FMR Baguio City Benguet, FMR Sariaya Quezon, FMR Nabua Camarines Sur, FMR Partido Camarines Sur, FMR Ligao Albay, FMR Legazpi City Albay, and FMR Sorsogon. 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FMR Philippines is now signing off. Ladies and gentlemen, the Philippine National Anthem.

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FMR Tacloban City, FMR Urmok, FMR Katbalogan, FMR Katarman, FMR Burungan, FMR Maasin City, FMR Catanduanes, FMR Bacolod City, FMR Iloilo, FMR Camiguin, FMR Surigao City, FMR Butuan City, FMR Z Radio 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Cagayan, FMR Baguio City Benguet, FMR Sariaya Quezon, FMR Nabwa Camarines Sur, FMR Partido Camarines Sur, FMR Ligao Albay, FMR Legazpi City Albay, and FMR Sorsogon. 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

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God our loving Father, creator of our earth and of the universe and of all the wondrous elements of nature that sustain your living creatures, we humbly ask you to grant us relief from the extreme heat that besets your people at this time, disrupting their activities and threatening their lives and livelihood. Send us rain to replenish our depleting water sources, to irrigate our fields, to stave off water and power shortages, and to provide water for our daily needs. At your command, the wind and the seas obey. Raise your hand, Almighty God, to avert the continuing rise in temperatures, so that your people can engage in productive undertakings and our young people can pursue learning in tranquility and comfort. Merciful and generous God, open our eyes to the riches and beauty of your creation and instill in us a deep love for this earth and all that is in and around it. Teach us to be wise stewards of your creation so that we may always use them responsibly and protect them from abuse and exploitation. At this time of crisis, dear Lord, move us to share more, to serve more, and to love more. Loving God, Father of our Lord Jesus Christ, you entrusted the Filipino people to the special care of Mary, our Mother. Listen to the prayers that we bring up to her, our Blessed Mother, to intercede for us, for the protection of our land and our people whom she loves. Grant this through our Lord Jesus Christ, your Son, who lives and reigns with you in the unity of the Holy Spirit, God, forever and ever. Amen. Our Lady of Guadalupe, pray for us. Saint Rose of Lima, pray for us. Saint Lorenzo Ruiz, pray for us. Saint Pedro Calungsod, pray for us. 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

0: The angel of the Lord declared to Mary, and she conceived of the Holy Spirit. Hail Mary, full of grace, the Lord is with thee. Blessed art thou among women, and blessed is the fruit of thy womb, Jesus. Holy Mary, Mother of God, pray for us sinners, now and at the hour of our death. Amen. Behold the handmaid of the Lord. Be it done unto me according to thy word. Hail Mary, full of grace, the Lord is with thee. Blessed art thou among women, and blessed is the fruit of thy womb, Jesus. Holy Mary, Mother of God, pray for us sinners, now and at the hour of our death. Amen. And the Word was made flesh, and dwelt among us. Hail Mary, full of grace, the Lord is with thee. Blessed art thou among women, and blessed is the fruit of thy womb, Jesus. Holy Mary, Mother of God, pray for us sinners, now and at the hour of our death. Amen. Pray for us, O Holy Mother of God, that we may be made worthy of the promises of Christ. Let us pray. Pour forth, we beseech thee, O Lord, thy grace into our hearts, that we to whom the incarnation of Christ, thy Son, was made known by the message of an angel, may by his passion and cross be brought to the glory of his resurrection, through the same Christ, our Lord. Amen.
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0: 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Regular use helps. 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
1: ACS.